0: Old ran onto a busy road where he was hit. This is the third death in a week involving encounters with ICE. Earlier today, DHS announced it would suspend most vehicle stops after the fatal shooting of a Colombian man in Maine yesterday. Florida has put to death a 74-year-old man convicted of murder. He was the oldest inmate in the state to be executed. America's listening to Fox News.
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8: Scattered showers and storms ongoing up to our north tonight. Chance one or two wanders in here by morning. Otherwise, lows in the 70s, a warm and muggy night, and still up near 90 degrees with sunshine and a small chance of a passing shower or storm on Wednesday. Any sort of lingering humidity with highs in the upper 80s Thursday wiped out. Very comfortable with sunshine on Friday. From a Stormwatch 9 Weather Center, I'm meteorologist Kevin Scarupa.

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9: Scattered showers and storms ongoing up to our north tonight. Chance one or two wanders in here by morning. Otherwise, lows in the 70s, a warm and muggy night, and still up near 90 degrees with sunshine and a small chance of a passing shower or storm on Wednesday. Any sort of lingering humidity with highs in the upper 80s Thursday wiped out. Very comfortable with sunshine on Friday. From a Stormwatch 9 Weather Center, I'm meteorologist Kevin Scarupa.
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0: neighbors say they're under attack. I'm Lisa Lacerra, Fox News. A missile alert has sounding in Bahrain, while Kuwait's military said its air defenses were firing to shoot down incoming missiles and drones as the U.S. Navy restarts its blockade of Iranian ports.
1: Strike aircraft launched from the George H.W. Bush and Abraham Lincoln. Lincoln has been at sea for over 200 days without a port call. F-35Bs also launching from the amphibious assault ship Boxer. Tomahawk cruise missiles also fired from destroyers in the strike groups.
0: Fox's Lucas Tomlinson in Tel Aviv. President Trump told Fox's Trey Inks today the U.S. strikes will continue until he says it's enough. He has said the strikes were in retaliation for Iran's strikes on civilian ships in the Strait of Hormuz. A man is hit and killed by a truck while running from ICE officers in Florida.
2: Florida Highway Patrol says four people inside of a vehicle stopped outside of a gas station and convenience store in St. Augustine fled on foot during an encounter with Immigration and Customs Enforcement and Homeland Security investigations, noting one of the four, a 28-year-old man, ran across a busy road and was struck by a tractor-trailer. Officials say the driver of the tractor-trailer immediately stopped to help, but the man did not survive. Highway Patrol is investigating the incident.
0: Fox's Kristen Goodwin. This is the third death in a week involving encounters with ICE. Darlene Graham, the sister of late Senator Lindsey Graham, sworn in today as the next senator from South Carolina.
3: Darlene Graham is only expected to serve the balance of her brother's term until January. There's behind-the-scenes maneuvering to run for the full term. President Trump singled out Congressman Russell Fry. And Nancy Mace is mulling a bid, too.
0: Fox's Chad Pergram. Senator Lindsey Graham died suddenly over the weekend. He was 71. One person is dead. 17 others have been rescued after a fire broke out on a pontoon boat off the coast of San Francisco near Alcatraz. 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
15: Scattered showers and storms ongoing up to our north tonight. Chance one or two wanders in here by morning. Otherwise, lows in the 70s, a warm and muggy night, and still up near 90 degrees with sunshine and a small chance of a passing shower or storm on Wednesday. Any sort of lingering humidity with highs in the upper 80s Thursday wiped out. Very comfortable with sunshine on Friday. From a Stormwatch 9 Weather Center, I'm meteorologist Kevin Scarupa.

0: The idea of it is horrific, but having gone through it, I was up and walking around the next day.
1: Well, it's good to have you back. How long ago was it?
0: This was the next day in ICU. I was listening to talk radio on my phone, and that's the day that Charlie Kirk got shot.
1: Oh, wow.
0: So it was less than a year ago. Holiday. It's just like September will be the 1 year.
1: All right, Dan. And, well, we're glad you're doing well. And God bless you, my friend. You take care of yourself. We're not going to go to line two, Mr. Producer. I don't think that's particularly useful. Let's go to Neil, Brooklyn, New York, the great WABC. We spent a lot of time in Brooklyn the last weekend. How are you?
2: Hey, good evening, Mark. I'm glad you came and survived in one piece, your trip to Brooklyn.
1: Yes.
2: It's not
1: Crown
2: always
1: Heights
2: that easy.
1: Is pretty safe, to be perfectly honest with you. Go right ahead.
2: Well, not for Yankel Rosenbaum, it wasn't. But anyway.
1: No, it wasn't, but it is today. I was there and spent a lot of time on the streets.
2: Okay, so I want to talk about this World Cup for a second, Mark. You know, a million Europeans who are steeped in socialism, communism, and even in the case of Great Britain, like a Muslim theocracy, came to this country for the World Cup, and they're all going back to Europe as an army of mini Tocquevilles. You know, Alexis de Tocqueville, for people who aren't familiar. If you watch
1: No, I confused him with Frank de Tocqueville. Have you heard of Frank de Tocqueville?
2: No, I was just speaking for, you know...
1: Just kidding. Go ahead.
2: So, have you watched these videos, Mark, of all these testimonials of people running across America for the first time?
1: Mm-hmm.
2: They're amazing, right? So, you know, these people are experiencing our freedoms for the first time. The food, the landscape, the AC, the charm, the open roads, the guns, the beer, our free speech, and, you know, the incredible variety that we have in stores, you know, which kind of harkens me to, you know, your stories about, like, iPencil and that kind of thing.
1: Right.
2: And they are talking about how they've been lied to by the Bolshevik media their entire lives in Europe.
1: You're right.
2: And all I want to say is, you know, this phenomenon is a gift to any halfway enterprising consultant who can manage to package this for the midterms and even beyond. Because no American could feel like a guilty lump of doo-doo when they see these testimonials.
1: Now, you make a great point, and instead we get these DSA fools on C-SPAN and elsewhere in our country telling us how lousy it is here. And when they're not getting pushback, and it's driving me crazy. It really is. It's not hard to push back. Basic necessities of life should be run as a public good. Really? We'll all starve to death. Thanks. Great call. We'll be right back.
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13: Scattered showers and storms ongoing up to our north tonight. Chance one or two wanders in here by morning. Otherwise, lows in the 70s, a warm and muggy night, and still up near 90 degrees with sunshine and a small chance of a passing shower or storm on Wednesday. Any sort of lingering humidity with highs in the upper 80s Thursday wiped out. Very comfortable with sunshine on Friday. From the Stormwatch 9 Weather Center, I'm meteorologist Kevin Scarupa.
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0: George, amazing conversation tonight. Again, tell the audience about your website, about your book, where they can find more information, that sort of thing.
1: Yeah, I'm a member of the Society for Planetary SETI Research. You can find them on the internet. A group of scientists. I'm like the only member of the group that's not a scientist because my background is art. I'm not a scientist. I don't profess to be one. I'm a sculptor or painter, and you know, I have a real visual eye to find a lot of these structures. That's why I like going through these images and finding this amazing stuff. I'm also I have a few books out. I was on your show last time talking about the Great Architects of Mars. They're all available on Amazon. You can go to the Sidoni Institute website. I'm also the founding member of the Sidoni Institute, which is an independent research group that we do a lot of this stuff, researching all these NASA images and going through them and finding some pretty amazing stuff. My colleagues, William Saunders, he's a geomorphologist from Canada. We just completed a science paper on the famous D&M pyramid in Sidonia. Are you familiar with that?
0: We're out of time, George. We gotta go.
1: Oh my God!
0: That's it. So say good night.
1: Good night.
0: It's good to talk with you. Till we talk again, friends, next time from the cold, dark depths of a secret dungeon somewhere deep in the remote Pacific Northwest. I'm Jeremy Scott. Good night. God bless.
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0: on a day where the Dodgers really got to celebrate. Everybody else is still looking toward next season. Pitchers and catchers reporting in February. And trust me, that time will fly by. Five, Ole Miss at number six. BYU, woohoo! Texas Tech, Oregon, and Notre Dame round out the top 10. The top ACC team is Virginia at number 14. Every team in the top 25 came from a Power 4 conference. How about that? All right, stay with us. Coming up, Author's Corner.
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like Los Angeles, and it's a great read. And if you are a fan of poetry, he absolutely, absolutely has the gift. So once again, you can get his book, Eros of Angels, a collection of poetry and prose. You can get that on Amazon.com. Thanks for listening to this interview, and thanks for listening to the show. 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
1: It could be a very testy job interview. I'm Dave Anthony, Fox News.
2: I am exceedingly grateful to President Trump for his trust.
1: Acting Attorney General Todd Blanche at the start of a confirmation hearing tells senators America is safer.
2: We have the lowest murder rate since 1900. Violent crime arrests are up nearly 114%. We've taken almost 5,000 child predators and human traffickers off the streets.
1: Before Blanche spoke, Democratic Senator Dick Durbin was critical.
3: Last year, you declared that the Justice Department was, quote, at war with the federal judiciary.
1: Demanding more information about whether an anti-weaponization fund controversially set up for people who claim to have been targeted by the Biden Justice Department has been permanently closed. And Durbin also accused Blanche of covering up Jeffrey Epstein's sex trafficking investigation files.
3: When scrutiny of the cover-up intensified, you participated in meetings in the White House Situation Room to strategize about how to protect President Trump. Not Epstein survivors, the president.
1: There are two other confirmation hearings this morning for Trump nominees to be directors of national intelligence and the CDC. The U.S. is bombing Iran again, a fifth day in a row, and this time not just at night. Central Command reports the strikes resumed at 1 p.m. Iran time.
4: CENTCOM says the targets are Iranian missile and drone sites, naval capabilities, and coastal defense sites. And this follows seven commercial ships that have been struck crossing the Strait of Hormuz. CENTCOM Commander Admiral Brad Cooper gave a number we hadn't heard yet. Nearly a dozen civilian crew members killed, missing, or injured by the Iranian strikes. And he added, U.S. forces are holding Iran accountable.
1: Fox's Mike Tobin in Tel Aviv. Iran's been firing drones and missiles at Gulf countries targeting American bases the day after a U.S. naval blockade was reimposed around Iran's ports. We got another inflation update this morning, and like consumer prices, wholesale costs also declined last month from May, down 0.3%. The annual wholesale inflation rate also dropped from 6.5% in May to 5.5%. 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
11: When out-of-town work crews come to do a job in Lebanon, the number one lunch spot on their radar is Marsh Brothers Deli. 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
12: As the storms continue to fade away with the latest system, we are looking at hazy skies out there today from the wildfire smoke in southern parts of Canada. Still very warm and up into the 80s, and just a 10% chance of a passing shower or storm this afternoon. We'll gradually turn more comfortable tonight. Lows will be in the 60s with fair skies. Still that haze to the air, highs in the 80s on Thursday.

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0: many of you, and a former president, and it damaged the public's faith in justice. We are fixing that.
1: But Democratic Senator Dick Durbin accused Blanche of putting President Trump above the law with an IRS settlement.
2: Forever discharging that family and that president from any liability for violating the tax laws.
0: When we enter into settlements like that, we do it with all kinds of people. It's not just President Trump. It doesn't make any of those individuals above the law.
1: Republican Senator John Cornyn pressed Blanche about part of the settlement that's been dropped, an anti-weaponization fund initially set up to pay those who claim they were targeted by the Biden Justice Department.
3: The President of the United States, who is a plaintiff in this lawsuit, has not agreed in writing to delete the weaponization fund, and there's no guarantee that he or one of the other plaintiffs might raise that issue by way of a lawsuit.
1: The acting attorney general replied,
0: there's no fund, so the results of such litigation, whatever it would be, wouldn't be a revival of the fund.
1: The director of national intelligence nominee, Jay Clayton, also being questioned at another Senate hearing. The U.S. is attacking Iran again. Fox's Trey Yingst reports.
4: This morning, U.S. Central Command announced a new wave of strikes against the Iranian regime, going after targets near the Strait of Hormuz. Rare daytime strikes. As the president told Fox News, these strikes will intensify and expand next week. The U.S. blockade of Iranian ports is back in place.
1: And meanwhile, Iran has been targeting U.S. bases, firing drones and missiles at several Gulf countries. 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
12: As the storms continue to fade away with the latest system, we are looking at hazy skies out there today from the wildfire smoke in southern parts of Canada. Still very warm and up into the 80s, and just a 10% chance of a passing shower or storm this afternoon. We'll gradually turn more comfortable tonight. Lows will be in the 60s with fair skies. Still that haze to the air, highs in the 80s on Thursday, and another chance of an afternoon shower or storm. From Stormwatch 9 Weather Center, I'm meteorologist Kevin Skorupa.
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9: Here's Brian Kilmeade on the passing of Senator Lindsey Graham.
10: For more than three decades, Lindsey Graham was one of the most consequential members of Congress as both a congressman and senator. He was at the center of nearly every major domestic and especially foreign policy decision surrounding this nation. He wasn't just in the room. He helped shape the decisions. I would actually compare him in the Senate to what President Trump is to the executive branch, because his job was his life. He was constantly looking to solve problems, shape legislation, working with people in power to make a difference. It was his mission to keep America safe, keep America strong, and keep our enemies at bay. How appropriate that his last stop on Earth was in the middle of a five-year brutal war in Ukraine, where he spoke optimistically about the end to this conflict. And yes, with Ukraine coming out on top.
9: For more commentary like this, go to foxnewspodcast.com.

0: role of Director of National Intelligence.
1: I've acted as the principal liaison with senior officials at Treasury, State, and the Department of War on matters of national security. As chairman of the SEC, I advise the intelligence community on various matters.
0: The Democratic ranking member on the Senate Intelligence Committee, Mark Warner, has expressed concerns about Clinton's experience.
2: Do you commit that the ODNI's decisions and analysis will remain free from political pressure and conspiracy theories?
0: Clinton said the job is to give the president and lawmakers the best prepared intelligence he possibly can.
3: Fox's Jessica Rosenthal. The U.S. launching rare daytime strikes on Iran after four nights of airstrikes.
4: The narrative from the U.S. is that they have been hitting the capabilities of Iran to menace shipping in the Strait of Hormuz, and that follows seven commercial ships that were hit crossing the strait. U.S. Admiral Brad Cooper says nearly a dozen crew members are missing, killed, or injured by the Iranian strikes.
3: Fox's Mike Tobin in Tel Aviv. The president says U.S. strikes will intensify. 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
9: I'm Susan Lee, and this is the Fox Business Report.
10: Stocks rose in early trading. Optimism is being fed by a cooler-than-expected inflation reading. The producer price index for June declined 0.3%, helped by lower energy prices, though crude oil prices rose this month. ASML, the Dutch tech company that makes machines to manufacture chips, reported strong demand in the recent quarter. ASML shares are up more than 1%. United Airlines reports earnings after the Wall Street close. Shares of Indianapolis-based Elevance Health are down 8%. It reported a better-than-expected quarter, and it's raising expectations for the year, though the health insurer lost some members when it raised prices. And payment company Stripe and investment firm Advent International have made an offer to buy PayPal. That's your Fox Business Report. 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
16: When out-of-town work crews come to do a job in Lebanon, the number one lunch spot on their radar is Marsh Brothers Deli. 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
17: Those hazy, smoky skies continue this afternoon with temperatures up into the 80s. Small chance of a shower or storm through the afternoon before things turn more comfortable tonight. Lows will be in the 60s under fair skies. Still in the 80s, still a little more comfortable, but still with that haze in the air on Thursday. Chance of an afternoon shower or storm, and then very comfortable with sunshine and lower 80s on Friday. From Stormwatch 9 Weather Center, I'm meteorologist Kevin Skorupa.
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0: All right, we are back, and it is mad world out there, isn't it? I think you know why. I think you know who is behind all of this. Right now, let's go to the telephones and talk to the great American people. Let's go to Barbara, calling from Alexandria, Virginia. I think not Alexandria, Egypt. Barbara, you are on the Chris Plant Show.
1: Yes, Chris, thank you very much. I just want to make one statement about Dean Carroll receiving any kind of payment of damages awarded to her. If she called her cat vagina, now what kind of normal human being would do that if she wasn't sexually crazy and making up all kinds of stories? It had really bothered me, but now I'm sort of venting it, and it's out there. I would never even address her cat as vagina. It's disgusting.
0: Maybe there are gentler terms that could be used, but they're all crazy, I think, is what's going on, Barbara, and they've made crazy normal, haven't they? Now, and what Barbara's talking about here is, here's a headline: Trump finally pays E. Jean Carroll $5.6 million. $5.6 million, $500,000, because everybody's suing everybody. After repeatedly trying to delay defamation payment, I would say after repeatedly delaying, not just trying, but successfully delaying. And this is the woman. What's going on with this woman, Barbara? I mean, she said that that Donald Trump literally decades ago. Was mean to her in the dressing room at Bergdorf Goodman in New York City. Amazing stuff. She's not sure what year it is or exactly what happened, but it was good enough for a New York jury, because Democrats, Barbara, and because mental illness is running rampant among them.
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11: Those hazy, smoky skies continue this afternoon with temperatures up into the 80s. Small chance of a shower storm through the afternoon before things turn more comfortable tonight. Lows will be in the 60s under fair skies. Still in the 80s, still a little more comfortable, but still with that haze in the air on Thursday. Chance of an afternoon shower storm, and then very comfortable with sunshine and lower 80s on Friday. From the Stormwatch 9 Weather Center, I'm meteorologist Kevin Skorupa.
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12: For by sheer science,

0: rejecting accusations that he'd used the department for political purposes as Democrats questioned him over his prior role as the president's personal defense attorney.
1: Fox's Jeff Benasso. Blanche also says he'll follow the law when pressed for a pledge not to send federal agents to polling sites. Today's other hearings for the director of national intelligence and head of the CDC nominees. 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
10: When out-of-town work crews come to do a job in Lebanon, the number one lunch spot on their radar is Marsh Brothers Deli. 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
14: Those hazy, smoky skies continue this afternoon with temperatures up into the 80s. Small chance of a shower storm through the afternoon before things turn more comfortable tonight. Lows will be in the 60s under fair skies. Still in the 80s, still a little more comfortable, but still with that haze in the air on Thursday. Chance of an afternoon shower storm, and then very comfortable with sunshine and lower 80s on Friday. From Stormwatch 9 Weather Center, I'm meteorologist Kevin Skorupa.
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12: Those hazy, smoky skies continue this afternoon with temperatures up into the 80s. Small chance of a shower or storm through the afternoon before things turn more comfortable tonight. Lows will be in the 60s under fair skies. Still in the 80s, still a little more comfortable, but still with that haze in the air on Thursday. Chance of an afternoon shower or storm, and then very comfortable with sunshine and lower 80s on Friday. From the Stormwatch 9 Weather Center, I'm meteorologist Kevin Skorupa.
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20: 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Have a lot of news, as always, here today. And the U.S. is striking Iran in the daytime. It's that's the first time they've been hitting in the daytime. I think they're trying to deliver even more of a message. Blackouts. They're hitting actual

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7: When out-of-town work crews come to do a job in Lebanon, the number one lunch spot on their radar is Marsh Brothers Deli. 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
8: Those hazy, smoky skies continue this afternoon with temperatures up into the 80s. Small chance of a shower storm through the afternoon before things turn more comfortable tonight. Lows will be in the 60s under fair skies. Still in the 80s, still a little more comfortable, but still with that haze in the air on Thursday. Chance of an afternoon shower storm, and then very comfortable with sunshine and lower 80s on Friday. From the Stormwatch 9 Weather Center, I'm meteorologist Kevin Skorupa.
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10: 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I buy my grandson silver bits. Yeah, I think I'm going to give my grandson, my granddaughter, a couple of these silver bits. They're kind of cool. Will they be making gold bits? We asked, one of the VIPs just asked him the same question as he was leaving. He said, not for a while. He's going to stick with the silver bits for right now. But it's cool. Check out localsilvermint.com. There you know someone who's making a gold mine? Ayanna Pressley's husband, the jailbird, did 10 years in prison as a drug kingpin, got out, had a hack job at the Boston City Hall, then his wife gets elected to Congress, and suddenly he's an empowerment consultant. I don't know what that means, but it means he's minting money. 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They own a mansion on Martha's Vineyard, among other places. 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
4: When out-of-town work crews come to do a job in Lebanon, the number one lunch spot on their radar is Marsh Brothers Deli. 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
5: Those hazy, smoky skies continue this afternoon with temperatures up into the 80s. Small chance of a shower or storm through the afternoon before things turn more comfortable tonight. Lows will be in the 60s under fair skies. Still in the 80s, still a little more comfortable, but still with that haze in the air on Thursday. Chance of an afternoon shower or storm, and then very comfortable with sunshine and lower 80s on Friday. From Stormwatch 9 Weather Center, I'm meteorologist Kevin Skorupa.
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7: 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I've told you before, there's a great site you should check out every day, powerlineblog.com. It's some guys in Minnesota, and they write on the issues of the day, and it's I learn a lot every day reading it, and today I saw my picture there on the front of it. They want me to do, Scott Johnson, one of the guys, wants me to do an interview with an MIT professor who's written this book about the anti-Semitism in the wake of October 7th, and I'm gonna do it, Scott. We're gonna have him on. We're already checking him out, and we're trying to reach out to him. But I wanted to talk today to another member of the Powerline blog crew, and John Hinderocker, and he had a great piece today. Why are so many Americans disabled? And it's a recurring theme. Everybody who's listening to me, I'm sure, knows somebody who's an adult who's perfectly able-bodied, and in earlier eras, like every era in human history until the last 20 or 30 years, would have been working, would have needed to work to feed himself and support himself. But now you have millions upon millions of able-bodied Americans who no longer work, and it's a national disaster. John Hinderocker from powerlineblog.com, thanks for being with us here on the Howie Carr Show.
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0: some affordability issues, Americans are creating better lives for themselves and their families. 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Are you kidding me? That's America? If the Democrats keep playing with the fire of socialism, they'll end up burning down the entire party.
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5: Those hazy, smoky skies continue this afternoon with temperatures up into the 80s. Small chance of a shower or storm through the afternoon before things turn more comfortable tonight. Lows will be in the 60s under fair skies. Still in the 80s, still a little more comfortable, but still with that haze in the air on Thursday. Chance of an afternoon shower or storm, and then very comfortable with sunshine and lower 80s on Friday. From Stormwatch 9 Weather Center, I'm meteorologist Kevin Skorupa.
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7: 844-500-4242. 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I was looking about daylight savings time to see if it's been passed officially yet. I'm for daylight savings time. I like it. I'm in Florida now, so it's not as big of a deal. But man, when I live up here, it gets dark at 4 o'clock in the afternoon. I can't. It's tough. It's tough. I'll be happy if it goes all the way around. Twist of fate, ironic twist for Canadian woman accused of slapping Jersey Shore teen for wearing MAGA attire. Did you see this story? She got picked up by immigration. She beat up somebody. She was wearing MAGA stuff. She's pink hair. She looks like she belongs at a demonstration in Bedford or Scarborough. Cut 10.
13: Point Pleasant police investigating the assault of a girl on the boardwalk. Officers say Caitlin Tracy of Allenhurst started yelling at the girl because of what she was wearing. She was wearing patriotic colored sweatpants with political wording. Officials say a video captured the incident showing her hitting the girl twice.
7: She's going back to Canada. Bye-bye. Time now for the Trump line.

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5: A Dartmouth health expert says there are steps people can take to avoid getting sick as a parasite-linked diarrhea outbreak spreads across 34 states. Health officials believe cases in West Virginia and Kentucky are linked to the outbreaks in Michigan and Ohio. Instances in those four states are believed to have come from the same source. Dr. Gabriela Andujar-Vasquez of Dartmouth Health said we can keep from getting sick by washing all of our fresh produce thoroughly under running water, washing our hands before and after preparing food, and making sure we're drinking water that has been treated. She added that anyone who does get sick and experiences symptoms should seek medical attention. For News Talk 99.7 FM, WNTK and AM 1490, FM 98.9 WUVR, I'm Rob Roberts.
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7: Hellfire missiles deployed. I'm Lisa Lacera, Fox News. The U.S. military says it's disabled a Curacao-flagged oil tanker trying to breach the reimposed blockade on Iranian ports as the U.S. carries out a second round of strikes today against Iran. President Trump saying we will have Iran defeated soon.
8: President updating the war effort at a conference in Pennsylvania of defense and technology executives.
9: That's true with all of the munitions people, actually. Faster, we need a little more speed.
8: President Trump is urging Congress to sign off on a record $1.5 trillion Pentagon budget.
7: Fox's Jared Halpern at the White House. A plan to suspend most vehicle stops by immigration agents is off the table.
10: This morning, President Trump overturned that pause, calling the traffic stops one of the agency's most effective crime-fighting tools, saying without them, ICE would just play right into the criminals' hands. DHS says agents use these traffic stops because you don't need a judicial warrant. It's different than going in someone's house.
7: Fox's Alexis McAdams. Tough questions today from a Senate panel for the man who wants to lead the Justice Department.
11: Acting Attorney General Todd Blanche says he's working to restore public trust in the Justice Department, also highlighting plummeting crime rates nationwide under the Trump administration's DOJ.
12: We are keeping America safe, and we are just getting started. I love this country. I love the Department of Justice.
11: Blanche rejecting accusations that he'd used the department for political purposes as Democrats questioned him over his prior role as the president's personal defense attorney. Republicans largely focused on Blanche's experience as a federal prosecutor.
7: Fox's Jeff Manasso. During the hearing, Blanche insisted the nearly $1.8 billion fund that had been set up to defend the supporters of President Trump was not going forward, but several lawmakers, including Texas Republican John Cornyn, raised concerns that the fund would be resurrected. 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
19: Stocks ending higher on cooler-than-expected inflation data and strong bank earnings. The latest CPI and PPI data show price pressures are easing, and as a result, rate hike odds are falling. Apple stock rose 4% and hitting an all-time high and surging past $325 for the first time. The Dow up 150 points, the Nasdaq up 162, S&P 500 up 29. Strong bank results adding fuel to the market's rally. Shares of BlackRock jumped 6.5%. After the investment firm posted banner quarterly results and made history as the first investment firm to manage more than $15 trillion in assets. And shares of PayPal surged 17% following a report that it has received a takeover offer, valuing the payments company at more than $53 billion. That's your Fox Business Report. I'm Hillary Barsky, invested in you.
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1: 60s out there tonight, still turning fairly comfortable across the areas. That lower humidity feeds in on a light northwesterly breeze. Fair skies, but still that haze to the air, which will continue into the day on Thursday with highs in the 80s again and a chance of an afternoon shower storm. We'll put that chance at around 20%. We're looking at lower 80s, very comfortable with sunshine on Friday and a dry start to our weekend with highs in the lower 80s. From the Stormwatch 9 Weather Center, I'm meteorologist Kevin Skorupa.
2: He's here. Now, broadcasting from the underground command post, deep in the bowels of a hidden bunker, somewhere under the brick and steel of a nondescript building, we've once again made contact with our leader, Mark Levin.

0: circle back to Iran and related matters in a little bit, but I want to launch into this Democratic Socialist of America agenda. Does anybody know why we have a United States Senate? They want to eliminate the Senate. Of course, you have to amend the Constitution. You can't just eliminate the Senate. Does anybody know why we have a Senate? Does anybody know why we have the Electoral College? You see, these people either don't know why or they don't care. Because without those two institutions, among others, we would not have a country. Now, why? Because the smaller states, that is, the less populated states, would not have joined in the Union. And here we are in a war for our independence, and we needed all the colonists, we needed all the colonies, hence states, to be joined together, to be united, to win. The United States Senate, a bicameral Congress, the United States Senate was created in part to ensure that states had a say in the government. Of course, that was eliminated with the 17th Amendment. But even beyond that, was to ensure that states with smaller populations had a say in the government. Because if you just go by the popular vote, you have a parliamentary system that is a House of Representatives. Two-thirds of our states won't have any say. The people who live in these states, because they're not heavily populated. North Dakota, South Dakota, Wyoming, Montana, New Mexico. You can go down the list. Delaware, Rhode Island, on and on, Vermont. They each have two senators. They would have nothing. Virtually nothing. And the genius of having a Senate was to do several things that the Marxist left does not like. Number one, it slows things down. It slows things down so things aren't quickly pushed through because of the popular view of the moment. So it slows things down. Number two, it ensures that every state has some representation in the national, that is the federal government, through Congress. Some states may not have a large population of human beings, but they may have a large population of cattle. And we need cattle. They may have a large population of chickens. They may have a large harvest of wheat and corn and other things and so forth and so on. That is, we need those states to be involved, even if they're not all cities and urban areas. Because in cities and urban areas, they can't feed themselves. So they looked at the geography, they looked at the various elements of commerce in America, and the idea of having a House of Representatives and a Senate was absolutely brilliant. Brilliant. And they didn't want one faction, popular for a period of years, 2, 3, 5, 10 years, to be able to massively push an agenda through that would lock it in forever and make it impossible to reverse course or change course. So we have a Senate, and it also, the Senate that is involved in appointments of the executive branch. It's involved in treaties with the executive branch. And also, if everything is run through a House of Representatives or a parliament, things become even more chaotic, don't they? We don't want a parliamentary system like they have in Europe. We see how they fail. Why else do we have a Senate? Think of your Declaration of Independence. Our rights don't come from Congress. Our rights don't come from government. Our rights don't come from state governments. Our rights don't come from local school boards. Our rights are God-given. Everything is not determined by majority rule. Who has the votes? That's called mobocracy. That's what Aristotle called it, and he was correct. Mobocracy. Everything should not be decided by popular vote. Some things are sacrosanct. Like your free will, like your liberty, like your rights, regardless of how anybody votes. And I can go on, but why do we have an electoral college? Very similar reason. If we had a national popular vote, which is what the radical left and the Democrats push, you'd basically have about 12 states that would control all 50 states. That is, the other 38. The population centers, the cities in particular, the metropolitan areas, and the big states, that is, with big populations, would control who's president and who's not through a popular vote. So they wanted to make sure, again, that smaller states had a say. Not control, but had a say. So those two senators count as two electoral college votes, and the number of House of members of the House that you have. So in the case of Delaware, they get three. Two senators, one House member. Three. And you have other states with three or four and five, something like that. So all of the big, heavily populated states aren't the only states that have a say. When you add up the other 38 states, their populations equal the 12 states, pretty much. But nobody's going to campaign in those states. They're all going to campaign in the heavy populated states. The real reason why they push for this, the elimination of the Electoral College, is they want these Democrat metropolitan areas and Democrat blue states to control the entire country. Get rid of the Senate, get rid of the Electoral College, and we can ram through whatever we want through mob rule. And more to keep the borders open, because you interpret the Constitution wrongly, in my view, as not counting citizens, but counting people. So the borders are wide open. You want to get rid of ICE. You don't want to deport anybody, because those people, well, they're Democrats in waiting, and certainly their children are through birthright citizenship. So it's a massive power play for a big centralized Marxist government. More when I return.
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8: 60s out there tonight, still turning fairly comfortable across the area. That lower humidity feeds in on a light northwesterly breeze. Fair skies, but still that haze to the air, which will continue into the day on Thursday with highs in the 80s again, and a chance of an afternoon shower storm. We'll put that chance at around 20%. We're looking at lower 80s, very comfortable with sunshine on Friday, and a dry start to our weekend with highs in the lower 80s. From the Stormwatch 9 Weather Center, I'm meteorologist Kevin Skorupa.
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